0: Ayatollah Ali Khamenei in Tehran. To sport, the match review officer will probe an ugly incident between Fremantle's Pat Voss and the Giants' Toby Green during the tense game yesterday that saw the Dockers' 14-match winning streak come to an end in a 109-88-point loss. Essendon can safely use their frequent flyer points to book their end-of-year trip, despite a chance of knocking over St Kilda this afternoon. And the Tour de France is underway in Barcelona, starting with a team's trial before heading into the tough mountain stages. That's news and sport.
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0: Hello, I'm Donna Sirimana. Biosecurity teams have launched emergency protocols after the world's deadliest bird flu strain was detected on the New South Wales mid-north coast. The migratory seabird found dead near Hawke's Nest is the state's first and only confirmed case of the H5N1 strain. Agriculture Minister Tara Moriarty maintains, although they're treating the case seriously, there's no need for panic.
1: So there is no crisis, there is no need to panic. People should continue buying chicken, continue buying eggs in the usual way. The processes that we have in place, I'm very confident, will continue to work.
0: The public is being urged to avoid touching any sick or dead birds and report sightings to the Emergency Animal Disease Hotline. Police say a property on the Central Coast where the body of a four-year-old child was found is an active crime scene. Wyong police attended a home for a welfare check after a 32-year-old woman spoke with officers yesterday afternoon. Tuggera Lakes Police District Commander Superintendent Chad Gilley says the scene was confronting, and while a weapon hasn't been identified, many exhibits have been taken as evidence.
2: I'm prepared to say publicly at the moment it was an extremely confronting scene. It's been confirmed the child has got injuries. I'm not going to speculate further on what those injuries are.
0: A rapid police operation in Sydney has ended with two men behind bars after a fake gun was allegedly pointed at a Double Bay synagogue. Officers intercepted the suspect's vehicle in King's Cross yesterday, charging the pair in their 20s with serious firearms offences. Celebrations for the 250th anniversary of US independence are underway, with parades, historical reenactments and music at events from coast to coast. Record-breaking heat in many parts of the country did little to dampen spirits for the nationwide party. This man says he's proud to be American.
3: No, I'm just proud to be an American.
4: What do you think about Donald Trump?
3: He's great.
4: And are you going to try and see him tonight?
3: Yes.
4: I heard of it's going to be a long speech. What do you think about that?
3: It's going to be great.
0: And more than 10 million people, including representatives from more than 100 countries, are in Tehran for a week-long funeral of slain Supreme Leader Ayatollah Ali Khamenei. He was killed along with family members at the start of the US-Israel war on Iran. Checking sport, Richmond coach Adam Uze is talking up his side's performance despite a two-point loss to Carlton last night. The round wraps up today with Essendon against St Kilda and North Melbourne facing off against Port Adelaide. Aussie Oscar Piastri says he's ignoring rumours he may be replaced at McLaren by Max Verstappen. Tonight's British Grand Prix will start with Mercedes, Kimi Antonelli on pole. And the Melbourne Vixens went down to the Adelaide Thunderbirds last night in the Super Netball season final. That's news and sport.
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Yeah.

0: Hello, I'm Donna Sirimana. A woman has been charged with murdering a four-year-old boy after his body was found in a home on the New South Wales Central Coast. Police made the discovery conducting a welfare check at the property after the 32-year-old spoke with officers at Wyong Station. Tuggerah Lakes Police Commander Superintendent Chad Gilley says while a weapon is yet to be identified, the evidence at the crime scene is extensive. Authorities are calling for calm after lab testing confirmed the deadliest strain of bird flu in New South Wales for the first time. A dead giant petrel found on the mid-north coast tested positive to the H5N1 strain after a member of the public reported the bird looking unwell. The public is being urged to avoid touching any sick or dead birds and report sightings to the Emergency Animal Disease Hotline. America is celebrating its 250th anniversary with parades, tall ships, concerts and fireworks, even as dangerous temperatures threaten festivities. Millions are expected to gather for the nation's signature Independence Day fireworks displays in New York, Washington and Chicago. This man says it's a time to come together.
1: We have shared it with many different ethnicities and different cultures throughout the day. It's been nothing but love and harmony the whole way through.
0: Iranians are vowing to seek revenge on the US and Israel as millions of mourners attend the funeral of their late supreme leader. Ayatollah Ali Khamenei was killed along with family members at the start of the US-Israel war on Iran. Leaders from 100 nations are also expected to attend over the one-week-long funeral. A record 17,000 competitors have hit the pavement this morning for the annual Gold Coast Marathon, an Aussie taking out first place with a time of 2 hours and 6 minutes. For the 42-kilometre race. Event Management Queensland's Ben Mannion says it's been a great day for the city. The Prime Minister travels to Fiji today to sign a major security pact. Anthony Albanese's week-long diplomatic blitz also includes defence talks with the Solomons and a high-level meeting with Indian leader Narendra Modi. And Australian households have been hit with nearly $23 billion in extra electricity costs over the past 4 years. Data shows families in New South Wales have been hit the hardest, with average electricity bills jumping by more than 50%. Checking sport, Richmond coach Adam Uze is talking up his side's performance despite a two-point loss to Carlton last night. The round wraps up today with Essendon against St Kilda and North Melbourne facing off against Port Adelaide. Aussie Oscar Piastri says he's ignoring rumours he may be replaced at McLaren by Max Verstappen. Tonight's British Grand Prix will start with Mercedes, Kimi Antonelli on pole. And the Melbourne Vixens went down to the Adelaide Thunderbirds last night in the Super Netball season final. That's news and sport.

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0: Melbourne, which are the Wurundjeri people. So here's Maya doing an acknowledgement of country.
1: Thank you. Now it's me, everybody. I wish to acknowledge the traditional people, the Wurundjeri people. Acknowledge the traditional music and dance have occurred for thousands of years, and I pay my respect to the elders, past and present. Thank you. Love you all.
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3: Like what? 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
3: 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You know, Sweet Lips.
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3: 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Jim Reed. Oh, no. The Beatles really not.
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On behalf of the team at 3KND, we wish everyone a very black and deadly NAIDOC week. We are celebrating 50 years of NAIDOC this year. That's too deadly. Enjoy everyone, be safe and have fun. 3KND, keeping the community connected.

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0: Hello and welcome, K&D family. Nan and I are so pleased you've joined us today. For the next little while, we invite you to sit back, relax, and take a stroll down memory lane.
1: Music has a remarkable way of taking us back to another time and place. Just hearing the opening bars of a favourite song can remind us of a first love, a family holiday, a country dance in those old halls, and those carefree days when life seemed just a little simpler.
0: Today's program is our usual songs. These songs have stood the test of time. Songs that have comforted us, made us smile, and became part of the soundtrack of our lives.
1: We'll enjoy the gentle harmonies of Peaceful Easy Feeling and Take It Easy from the Eagles, two regulars that the Dallas Mob usually request, reminding us why their music continues to be loved around the world.
0: For Margie in Richmond, we're going to hear Rod Stewart reflecting on life's lessons with I Was Only Joking, a song that touches the heart every time it's played.
1: For lovers of Australian country music, we'll spend time with Slim Dusty singing the Three Rivers Hotel, one of those songs that paints such a vivid picture. You can almost see the country pub and all the friendly faces inside.
0: Country music fans will also enjoy Yes, Mr. Peters, the delightful duet by Roy Drusky and Priscilla Mitchell, along with George Jones' heartful Your Lying Blue Eyes and the timeless Candy Kisses from George Morgan.
1: We'll take a walk under the boardwalk with the Drifters and Dave D, a song that still captures the warmth of summer days and seaside memories.
0: Australian rock is represented with Spectrum's classics, I'll Be Gone, while Daniel Boone brightens the day with the cheerful, beautiful Sunday.
1: We'll also hear Polly Brown's Smooth Up in a Puff of Smoke, the beautiful Love is a Blessing from Isla Grant, and Susie Q's Devil Gate Drive.
0: No journey through musical memories would be complete without Doris Day singing The Black Hills of Dakota, a song that has delighted audiences for generations, or Wink Martindale's unforgettable spoken word classic Deck of Cards, a recording that has moved listeners for decades.
1: And, of course, we'll hear one of the most loved songs ever recorded, Unchained Melody by the Righteous Brothers. Few songs have touched as many hearts or remained as popular for so many years.
0: We'll also revisit the Bee Gees with Don't Forget to Remember and Slim Whitman's Water Wheel, a beautiful reminder that some memories just never fade, no matter how much time passes.
1: So, listeners today, perhaps at home, if you're sitting at home having a cuppa, out on the road, or sharing music with friends, I hope these songs bring back treasured memories and perhaps even create new ones.
0: Thank you for joining, and let's turn back the clock. Enjoy some cool and deadly music. And remember that while the years may pass, great songs truly are forever. So you just heard
1: Hooked on a Feeling, BJ Thomas, Off the Hook, The Rolling Stones, Cricket on a Hook, Cody Johnson, Hooked on You, Bread, Hooks and Ride, Slim Dusty, and Hooka Tooka, Chubby Checker.
0: And here is your quiz.
1: Ah, yes. I like that Hooka Tooka. I like that Hooka Tooka by Chubby Checker. I think that's really cool. Granddaughter, we tried to do a different intro to these usual tracks this time around, didn't we?
0: Yes.
1: Hope the listeners liked it. Hope they did. Anyway, your clue. So I'm asking you which song. Here's your clue. This colour is paired with an underwater vessel. What's the name of the song? Alrighty, so you're hearing the clue is the colour. It's paired with an underwater vessel. What, 1950s? I think it is. 60s song. 60s song. Do you think that is this colour is paired with an underwater vessel. Give us a call.
0: 947 11305 or 1-800-566-743.
1: If you want to have a guess to it, this colour. We're looking for a colour and it's paired with an underwater vessel. What song does those clues lead you to? Now let's go to our country artist Slim Dusty for the two J's, Three Rivers Hotel, followed by, oh, the Eagles, of course.

0: sing these are the songs. I told you that, Nana. These are the songs that were just played. Three Rivers Hotel, Slim Dusty for Two J's, Peaceful Easy Feeling, The Eagles, and Top of the Hill, Archie Roach for the Dallas Mob. For Max, we played Henry Lawson. Lawson by Slim Dusty, and Aro Fura Pearl by Alison Mills, and The Girl in My Arms by Cliff Richard. Now, Nan, I got to do some Cheerios. I've tried to do it as fast as you.
1: Go.
0: The Westgate Mob sent... No, I can't do it. The Westgate Mob send a big happy NAIDOC week out to the listeners, and so do the Dallas Mob too. 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
1: I told you.
0: Yes, so I'm going to do L for listeners and R for radio.
1: Okay.
0: Yeah, what are we called? DJs.
1: Free candy.
0: I'll put
1: radio
0: D
1: hosters.
0: J. Oh, RH. Thank you. So listeners and RH. Why don't I just... Anyway, 1 point for the listeners. Yeah, I start off really clever here and then I don't bother, you know, I don't bother scoring when some people out there go a little bit further with their scores. All righty. The next clue. Let's hope this one's a little bit harder for you. This outdoorsy colour, outdoorsy colour is paired with a vegetable.
1: A vegetable.
0: This outdoorsy colour is paired with a vegetable. Do you know that 60s song or is it a 50s song? Anyway, it's this show's era song. 9471 1305
1: or 1-800-5 Wait.
0: Start again.
1: Okay. 9471
0: Read the all over again, this outdoorsy.
1: This outdoorsy colour is painted with a vegetable. 947
0: Painted. Pain.
1: It says that, painted. Oh. Okay, this outdoorsy colour is paired with a vegetable. 9471 1305 or 1-800-566-743.
0: You know what you're telling me. Well, I hope you don't know what you're telling me, really. Yeah. Paired with a vegetable, an outdoorsy colour. I wonder if the listeners can get it. Alrighty, I'm chatting up. Dave,
1: yes,
0: sing along.

0: That's three. One.
1: I don't have a paper.
0: Yeah, you don't. Fine. Okay, say hello.
1: Hello.
0: Read half an order.
1: Okay. Is the line your half?
0: No,
1: okay.
0: Not yet.
1: Okay. Three Rivers Hotel, Slim Dusty.
0: Oh.
1: Oh, sorry. Hush now, yes. Archie Roach, for the Dallas Mob. I was only joking. BJs, by the BJs. BGs, sorry.
0: Rod Stewart, by Rod Stewart,
1: for Margie in Richmond. Beautiful Sunday, Daniel Boone, for Blue Eyes. Staring Along, Ricky Nelson, for Barry and East Bentley.
2: Then there was Earthman, the Dillards, for you, Earthman at Dandenong, as well as Heroes from David
1: Bowie.
2: Pat from East Bentley, hope you enjoyed John Denver singing Take Me Home Country Road. For you, Dave D, then we kick the mix off with I'll Be Gone, Spectrum, and Devilgate Drive, Susie Q. We played songs because I need to go outside for a cup of tea. I was so thirsty. Anyway, the quiz. Oh, guess who gets a point?
1: Us, hopefully.
2: We do. Polly dot T and Grand Girl. So the clue was this outdoorsy colour is paired with a vegetable. What was the name of the song? Green outdoorsy, green onions. That's what it
1: That's
2: was.
1: That's a colour?
2: Green and the vegetable is onions.
1: Oh. I thought you said green onion. I was like, green onion's not a colour?
2: No.
1: Okay, anyway.
2: Anyway, so the next, what is it, quiz, is this colour is saying farewell to material you build houses with, except in the song, you walk on it. Listen to that one. This colour is saying farewell to material stuff that you build houses with, except in the song you walk on it. Oh, I reckon we might get a point. I'm going to put my start of P for Polly there. All righty, I'll say it again before Grand Girl gives you the name of the the phone number to ring. So, again, listeners, this colour is saying farewell to material you build houses with, except in the song you walk on it. Give us a call.
1: 947-1305 or 1-800-566-743.
2: All righty, Gaston from St. Albans, I've got for you two songs. We'll have a listen to Cliff Richard and the Shadows with Maria Nomas and Mr. Postman. That'll be the songs. Let's go with Cliff Richard.

0: These Margie in Richmond. Hope you enjoyed the Bee Gees.
1: Yep.
0: Singing Don't Forget to Remember. For Max, we played Bonnie M singing Brown
1: Bonnie
0: Girl. Bonnie M singing Brown Girl in the ring.
1: Yep.
0: What? Then you sent or heard?
1: Yeah, heard.
0: Oh. Then you heard Oh My Papa by the Everly Brothers. Brothers, out to Gwen in Collingwood. Gwen, hope you heard the request.
1: Yeah.
0: For Earthmen, we played Green Onions by Booker T. Is that a T?
1: Yep.
0: And the MGs?
1: Yep, MGs.
0: MGs. Then for Gaston in St. Albans, is that how you say it?
1: Albans.
0: Hope you enjoyed Please, Mr. Postman by the Marvelettes. And Maria Nomas?
1: Yep, Nomas.
0: By Cliff Richard. The quiz.
1: Really. The quiz. Yeah. Yes. There was only one person that got that right. And it wasn't me. And it wasn't you.
0: What?
1: It was Earthman.
0: Oh.
1: Yes. So the quiz was, this colour is saying farewell to material.
0: Material.
1: You could build houses with, except in the song you walk on it. And it was indeed Earthman. Goodbye, Yellow Brick Road. Damn it, I thought that would have been a hard one. I had to cross out P there. But I know what I do know. Grand girl, look at me. I know what I do know. I've stopped someone in his tracks who likes to get them all in a row, someone who lives in East Bentley.
0: Mm-hmm.
1: Yeah. So that's a high five for me and you because that's still
0: that's
1: a win.
0: That's Knuckles, Nan, not...
1: Oh.
0: This is high five.
1: What's high five?
0: This one.
1: Oh. What did we do?
0: We did
1: Isn't
0: knuckles.
1: That the same?
0: No, that's knuckles.
1: So what do you call that when we put our two knuckles together?
0: Knuckles.
1: Oh, you just call it knuckles?
0: Yeah.
1: Oh, okay. There you go. All right. We're going to have to do a segment on that, Grand Girl, about oldie not understanding youngie not understanding oldie. And I reckon I'll get you back in music. Mm. Yeah. Anyway, we will create something. Alrighty. What was I saying? Oh, yeah. So Yellow Brick Road. Goodbye, Yellow Brick Road. Here is your next one, listeners. This one is a good one, I suppose one. You see this colour in material you can make clothing, handbags, and upholstery with. What's the song? Alrighty. Did you hear it? You see this colour in material you can make clothing with or handbags or upholstery with. There's a clue to a song. Give us a call if you think you know the answer to that one.
0: 947-11305 or
1: 1-800.
0: 566743.
1: So think about it. There's a colour we're looking for that goes and pairs with a material you can make clothing, handbags or upholstery with. What is that song? Interesting. Blue Eyes, we had the beautiful Isla Grant track here.
0: Isla Grant.
1: It's a great song.

0: During the North African campaign, a bunch of soldier boys had been on a long hike, and they arrived in a little town called Casino. The next morning, being Sunday, several of the boys went to church. A sergeant commanded the boys in church, and after the chaplain had read the prayer, the text was taken up next. Those of the boys who had a prayer book took them out, but this one boy had only a deck of cards, and so he spread them out. The sergeant saw the cards and said, "Soldier, put away those cards." After the services were over, the soldier was taken prisoner and brought before the provost marshal. The marshal said, "Sergeant, why have you brought this man here?" "For playing cards in church, sir." "And what have you to say for yourself, son?" "Much, sir," replied the soldier. The marshal said, "I hope so, for if not, I shall punish you more than any man was ever punished." The soldier said, "Sir, I have been on the march for about 6 days. I have neither Bible nor prayer book, but I hope to satisfy you, sir, with the purity of my intentions." And with that, the boy started his story. "You see, sir, when I look at the ace, it reminds me that there is but one God. And the deuce reminds me that the Bible is divided into two parts, the Old and the New Testament. When I see the tray, I think of the Father, the Son, and the Holy Ghost. And when I see the four, I think of the four evangelists who preached the gospel. There was Matthew, Mark, Luke, and John. And when I see the five, it reminds me of the five wise virgins who trimmed their lamps. There were 10 of them, 5 were wise and were saved. 5 were foolish and were shut out. When I see the 6, it reminds me that in 6 days God made this great heaven and earth. When I see the 7, it reminds me that on the 7th day God rested from his great work. And when I see the 8, I think of the 8 righteous persons God saved when he destroyed this earth. There was Noah, his wife, their sons, and their wives. And when I see the 9, I think of the lepers our Savior cleansed, and 9 out of the 10 didn't even thank him. When I see the 10, I think of the 10 commandments God handed down to Moses on a table of stone. When I see the king, it reminds me there is but one king of heaven, God Almighty. And when I see the queen, I think of the blessed Virgin Mary, who is queen of heaven, and the jack of knaves is the devil. When I count the number of spots on a deck of cards, I find 365, the number of days in a year. There are 52 cards, the number of weeks in a year. There are 4 suits, the number of weeks in a month. There are 12 picture cards, the number of months in a year. There are 13 tricks, the number of weeks in a quarter. So, you see, sir, my pack of cards serves me as a Bible, an almanac, and a prayer book. And friends, the story is true. I know. I was that soldier.
1: This is Brian Morley. Hope you enjoy all of the great music that you're going to be hearing on 3K&D Cool and Deadly.

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1: Why, Nan?
0: Because I love it, granddaughter.
1: Like what? Back to Calm Again.
2: I said, blue moon of Kentucky, keep on a shining.
1: What's that old fella's name again? You know, Sweet Lips.
3: Put your sweet lips a little closer to the phone.
1: That's him. Jim Reed. Oh, no. The Beatles really not.
2: Will you still need me? Will you still feed me when I'm 64?
0: Yes, granddaughter, Patsy Cline, Jim Reed, the Beatles, and many more from that era.
1: It's cool and deadly.
0: That's right, granddaughter. What else are you going to tell the listeners?
1: Don't forget to listen to Polly. She'll bring back all memories from your young years.
0: Sundays, granddaughter, what time?
1: 12 to 3.
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4: Hello?

0: were the songs that were just played. Yes, Mr. Peters by Roy Jusky and Priscilla Mitchell. For you, Margie. Margie, yeah. For Dave D, Unchained Melody, the Wrightson Brothers, and Under the Boardwalk. By the Drifters, of course. Deck of Cards by Wink Martindale. Then for Blue Eyes, hope you enjoyed your other two usual requests, Your Lying Blue Eyes by John Anderson. And Love is a Blessing by Isla Grant. Quiz, did we get a point, Nan?
1: We sure did.
0: Yay!
2: Hey, is that the first one we got?
3: It is.
2: No, it truly is. Oh, no, it's not. I'm lying to you.
3: Yeah. Yes,
2: you are. We're 1, 2, 1, 2. How come we've only done 4 quizzes? That sounds a bit wrong. Okay. Don't worry. So, listeners 1, Nan and Gran Girl 1. Listeners 1, Nan and Gran Girl 1. Oh, yeah. I meant 2. Okay. So, and the reason being why we got that point was because the clue was you see this colour in material that you can make clothing, handbags or upholstery from, yeah, or with. What is the song? So if you think about it, what do you make upholstery from? You make it from leather. You make it from suede. Is that giving you a clue already? Suede. And then you add a colour. What song's out there that has suede in it with a colour? Then there's blue suede. Then you're meant to guess shoes because you can also have suede shoes. Blue Suede Shoes by Elvis, Grand Girl and Nan. Yes, we're good. Here is another one for you listeners. I'm thinking that's right. Sorry. I've got to have a mouthful of water.
0: Ow.
2: Okay, this next one, a colour that feels like a haze. What's the song?
0: Do you want me to say the number? 94711305 or 1-800-566-743. A colour that feels like a haze. Okay, and then just get off.
2: Okay.

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Oh, Lord, Lord. I wonder. You know, someone said, the world's a stage and each must play a part. Oh, God. Oh, man, I tell you. Ooh, Lord. And I had no cause to die. Swing it, baby.

That's it, man. 14 years right down the drain, boy, I'll tell you.

0: You didn't write it down then.
1: You're on here.
0: No. I don't think you wrote it.
1: You could have dropped down there. Show me. Oh my goodness, I just spent all that time writing stuff. And yeah, okay. Okay, we are back. Take it easy.
0: Okay.
1: I think it was the take it easy, the bottom, yep.
0: Let me find it.
1: Right down the bottom, work your way up.
0: Oh, yes. Take it easy, the Eagles. F.J. Holden.
1: Fitzroy Express, yeah.
0: Fitzroy Express, this looks very... up in a puff of smoke. Polly Brown, does that say Brown? For the Dallas Mob.
1: Yep, in here.
0: Are You Lonesome Tonight?
1: The Laughing Version.
0: Elvis for Margie, but it was like made by Elvis, yeah, by Elvis. The Old Water Wheel, Slim Whitman. Please, Johnny Durrell. I can't read your handwriting. Oh, that's all. Yes, Mr. Peters?
1: No.
0: That's where...
1: Take it easy.
0: I just read that.
1: Oh. You can't understand my writing, eh? Johnny Durrell, for you, Max the Pieman. That's right. Okay, yes. Sorry, Grangirl. Who gets a point? Oh, not us.
0: Not us.
1: A colour that feels like a haze. Purple haze. Ertman from Dandenong, Barry from East Bentley. Well done. Here is another one. A warm, earthy colour tied to Van's sister's facial features. All right, I'm going to say it again before Grangirl gives the phone number. We're looking for a warm, earthy colour that's tied to Van's sister's facial... I just bit my tongue. I'll say it again. A warm, earthy colour tied to Van's sister's facial features.
0: 9471-1305 or 1-800-566-743.
1: All right, I'll say it one more time. So put your ears close to the radio. A warm, earthy colour tied to Van's sister's facial features. I wonder what song back in the day that could be. You'll know if you ring
0: 9471-1305 or 1-800-566-743.
1: That's it. Max, let's go to your requests. The beautiful track sound of Doris Day coming up.

0: There we go, listeners. Oh, Grand Girl, you just come. We just played Grandfather's favourite songs. What was one of them? Don Williams?
1: You're My Best Friend.
0: Yes, that's it. And?
1: Judy.
0: By who?
1: Elvis.
0: Very good. And that's without the paper. Then there was. Oh.
1: This one then?
0: Have I told you lately at the bottom?
1: It's also at the top.
0: Oh, yes. At the top.
1: Have I told you lately that I love you? Jim Reeves? Oh, no, the Beatles, really?
0: Yeah.
1: and I Will Take You Home Again. Kathleen.
0: I Will Take You Home Again, Kathleen, yeah.
1: By Foster and Ellen?
0: Yep. And sorry about that, Isabel, because we couldn't find the instrumental version that you request, specifically Barry Thornton. So I'm going to have to do a bit of research and search for next week for you.
1: For the Dallas Mob, we played Candy Kisses by George Morgan and Living in the Kimberley by Fitzroy Express. For Max, hope you enjoyed I'll Be Home Soon, Sarah, Sinclair, and...
0: No, Sarah Stora.
1: Oh, that's just Sinclair.
0: And Travis Sinclair.
1: Oh, this is Sinclair. And Travis Sinclair. And Doris Day. And Doris Day, Black Hills of Dakota.
0: And we also played Dear God, Patsy Cline for you as well. Guess who gets a point? Polly T and Grand Girl. Jeez, yay. We're good. A warm, earthy colour tied to Van's sister's facial features. All right, so we're looking for a warm, earthy colour, which would be brown. Van Morrison was the clue there. Van's sister, facial features. Facial features, eyes. Brown-eyed girl was what we were looking for. Oh, I love them ones. I wonder if I've got more of them. Oh, I've got one more. I'm going to have to get my little book out and write some more up. To Roop?
1: Yep.
0: Yeah. All right. I think we will leave. But what I did want to say, Grand Girl, is there songs that you want, a couple of songs that you want to hear so I can play when we leave? But I also wanted to say to your listeners that Grand Girl and I have decided to do a tribute to AJ, yeah, because... I don't know if you've seen it on TV, but he had his last, what do you call it, concert live, yeah, which was quite touching to know that, you know, that he's not going to perform live because he has some nerve disease or something. I don't know the name of it, but he can't stand for long and he shakes and I guess he can't play the guitar as good as what he'd like to. Charcot Marie Tooth, CMT they call it. Alan Jackson has been diagnosed with Charcot Marie Tooth disease, which is an inherited disorder that affects the peripheral nerves. Bless. So he was diagnosed in 2011 and each time the disease, you know, It progresses. All the time the nerves are getting damaged, which leads to, impacts on his balance and his movements and his muscle. He's getting muscle weakness, particularly in the legs and feet. So it made sense on the TV to see him sitting on a stool and doing what he did, but nothing wrong with the throat muscles yet, but it most likely will impact on him. So no more live shows with Alan Jackson. Very sad. Beautiful, beautiful 90s country and western artist, and had some beautiful songs. So we're going to go out listening to AJ. You're going to hear lots of AJ tracks. So thank you, listeners.
1: Toodaloo, bye-bye, hi-hi.
0: Yeah, stay happy, stay safe, stay positive.
1: Stay cool and deadly.
0: Hang around those who are.
1: Happy, safe and positive and cool and deadly.
0: Oh, she knows. That's exactly right. So thank you, listeners, once again for bringing the music to us all. And I'm trying to clock down 20 seconds because the ad will come on, the K&D ad, and then we'll kick into lots of AJ that'll take us through until 4 o'clock as a bit of an honouring of AJ. Dallas, I remember Dallas. Anyway, we'll do it all again next week. Happy NAIDOC.
1: Happy

0: time zone am I on? What country am I in?
1: It doesn't matter. It's 5 o'clock somewhere.
0: It's always on 5 in Margaritaville, come to think of it.
1: Yeah, I heard that.
0: You've been there, haven't you?
1: Yes, sir.
0: I've seen your boat there.
1: I've been to Margaritaville a few times.
0: All right. Well, that's good.
1: Stumble my way back.
0: Okay. Well, we just want to make sure you can keep it between the navigational beacons.
1: Between the buoys. I got it.
0: All right. Well, it's 5 o'clock. Let's go somewhere.
1: I'm ready. Crank it up.
0: Let's get out of here.
1: I'm gone.

0: Hi Melbourne, this is Shelley Morris and you're listening to 3KND Cool and Deadly. Stay tuned for all the latest news, community information and deadly Indigenous music from all around the country.
1: I'm going to do this song picked especially for today for this crowd. I think it'll y'all can really identify with this subject matter of this particular tune, and I'm going to have some help on it. But

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Ladies and gentlemen, you don't even need to say the name. King George Street.

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All right, I'll try this thing here. It's I go from one of my favorite Texans to one of my favorite songs about Texas. Here we go, guys.

0: Okay, let's go on.
1: It's important to acknowledge the traditional people of Melbourne, which are the Wurundjeri people. So here's Mayor doing an acknowledgement of country.
0: Thank you. Now it's me, everybody. I wish to acknowledge the traditional people, the Wurundjeri people. Acknowledge the traditional music and dance has occurred for thousands of years. Gonna pay my respect to the elders, past and present. Thank you. Love you all.
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3: What's that old father's name again? You know, Sweet Lips.
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3: 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Jim Reed. Oh, no. The Beatles really not.
4: 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Will you still feed me when I'm 64?
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On behalf of the team at 3KND, we wish everyone a very black and deadly NAIDOC week. We are celebrating 50 years of NAIDOC this year. That's too deadly. Enjoy everyone, be safe and have fun. 3KND, keeping the community connected.

0: Hello, I'm Hugh Phillips. The Prime Minister is making his way to Fiji as part of a week of diplomacy with Pacific nations and India. Federal politics reporter Nelson Scott.
1: The PM will travel to Suva, where he's expected to sign a long-awaited security treaty with his Fijian counterpart to limit China's strategic influence in the region. On Tuesday, Anthony Albanese will fly to the Solomons to celebrate the nation's 48th anniversary of independence and advance talks on a separate defence deal. He'll then meet with the leaders of PNG, Tonga and Samoa in Brisbane, which includes taking them to Wednesday's State of Origin decider. Mr Albanese will meet with his Indian counterpart in Melbourne on Thursday. Nelson Scott, Canberra.
0: A mother is this afternoon accused of killing her own 4-year-old son on the New South Wales Central Coast. The 32-year-old has been charged with murder, police describing it as one of the worst crime scenes they've ever attended. She remains behind bars with bail refused to appear in court on September 1. Biosecurity teams have launched emergency protocols after the world's deadliest bird flu strain was detected on the mid-north coast of New

0: defied a new communist menace during a speech to celebrate the 250th anniversary of American independence. President Trump warned of a resurgence of communism and against newcomers who embrace ideas opposed to the American way of life. He singled out migrants, warning they want to dismantle democracy in the United States.
1: Communism is the exact opposite of life, liberty, and the pursuit of happiness. It's death, tyranny, and the pursuit of evil.
0: And in other news, a Melbourne footballer is fighting for life following what's been described as a freak accident on the field in the city's north. Checking sport in AFL, both the St Kilda Essendon and Port Adelaide North Melbourne clashes are underway. In last night's action, ladder leaders Fremantle were defeated in a crushing 109-88 point loss. The match review officer will probe an ugly incident between Fremantle's Pat Voss and the Giants' Toby Green. The Adelaide Thunderbirds are now three-time Super Netball champions, and tonight's British Grand Prix will start with Mercedes' Kimi Antonelli on pole. That's the latest. I'm Hugh Phillips.

On behalf of the team at 3KND, we wish everyone a very black and deadly NAIDOC week. We are celebrating 50 years of NAIDOC this year. That's too deadly. Enjoy everyone, be safe and have fun. 3KND, keeping the community connected.

Hey girl, I'm a Sagittarian, so I've got to be honest. It's the way I'm made. It's who I am. And when you look at me, I can tell you like what you see. And it's not that I'm being blasé, but I have a very pressing matter to take away.

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0: Hello, I'm Hugh Phillips. Biosecurity teams are on high alert after Australia's sixth case of the world's deadliest strain of bird flu was confirmed in New South Wales. Toby Goff reports.
1: A giant petrel that washed up at Hawke's Nest north of Newcastle has tested positive after dying from the H5N1 strain. More than 500 staff have now been deployed to high-risk coastal zones using drones and ground crews to search for sick wildlife before the virus spreads naturally. There are already five confirmed cases of the same strain on the southern coasts of WA in South Australia, but State Agriculture Minister Tara Moriarty is confident the migratory bird in New South Wales is an isolated case.
2: But there's no evidence that they've interacted with each other across Australia.
1: There's currently no impact to commercial poultry or local wildlife. The public is urged to report sightings to the Emergency Animal Disease Hotline immediately. Toby Goff, Sydney.
0: A mother is accused of killing her own four-year-old son on the New South Wales Central Coast. The 32-year-old has been charged with murder, police describing it as one of the worst crime scenes they've ever attended. She remains behind bars with bail refused to appear in court on September 1. There's been a silent protest as the Prime Minister addresses the New South Wales Labor Conference. A woman wrapped in the Palestinian flag springing from her seat as Anthony Albanese was mid-speech and dramatically storming out. And the PM is now on his way to the Pacific. Anthony Albanese will finalise a security treaty with Fiji before travelling to the Solomons to progress negotiations on a separate defence deal. Mr Albanese is also expected to sign a Pacific Rugby League deal alongside his PNG

0: Campbell just after 1:30 local time. Checking sport in AFL action, St Kilda has triumphed over Essendon 17-15-117 to 7-8-50. Australia's Wallabies have fallen short to Ireland in their Nations Championship test in Sydney 33-31. Aussie Oscar Piastri says he's ignoring rumours he may be replaced at McLaren by Max Verstappen. And Wimbledon has seen several big names eliminated on the eve of week two. The biggest, defending champion Iga Swiatek. That's the latest. I'm Hugh Phillips.
1: On behalf of the team at 3KND, we wish everyone a very black and deadly NAIDOC week. We are celebrating 50 years of NAIDOC this year. That's too deadly. 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

0: Hello, I'm Hugh Phillips. Biosecurity teams are on high alert after Australia's sixth case of the world's deadliest strain of bird flu was confirmed in New South Wales. Toby Goff reports.
1: A giant petrel that washed up at Hawke's Nest north of Newcastle has tested positive after dying from the H5N1 strain. More than 500 staff have now been deployed to high-risk coastal zones using drones and ground crews to search for sick wildlife before the virus spreads naturally. There are already five confirmed cases of the same strain on the southern coasts of WA and South Australia, but State Agriculture Minister Tara Moriarty is confident the migratory bird in New South Wales is an isolated case.
2: But there's no evidence that they've interacted with each other across Australia.
1: There's currently no impact to commercial poultry or local wildlife. The public is urged to report sightings to the Emergency Animal Disease Hotline immediately. Toby Goff, Sydney.
0: A mother is accused of killing her own 4-year-old son on the New South Wales Central Coast. The 32-year-old has been charged with murder, police describing it as one of the worst crime scenes they've ever attended. She remains behind bars with bail refused to appear in court on September 1. There's been a silent protest as the Prime Minister addresses the New South Wales Labor Conference. A woman wrapped in the Palestinian flag springing from her seat as Anthony Albanese was mid-speech and dramatically storming out. And the PM is now on his way to the Pacific. Anthony Albanese will finalise a security treaty with Fiji before travelling to the Solomons to progress negotiations on a separate defence deal. Mr Albanese is also expected to sign a Pacific Rugby League deal alongside his PNG, Samoan and Tongan counterparts on Wednesday. The PM will then meet with India's Narendra Modi on Thursday. Russia's fuel shortage is being topped up with the first shipments of diesel from refineries in India arriving this week. Fuel shortages are being felt across Russia's 11 time zones with rationing long queues at filling stations and record prices after Ukraine destroyed a number of key refineries. And residents and holidaymakers along Victoria's Great Ocean Road have been rattled by a 3.8 magnitude earthquake this afternoon. It struck between Apollo Bay and Port Campbell just after 1:30.

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We are celebrating 50 years of NAIDOC this year. That's too deadly. 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

0: Hello, I'm Hugh Phillips. Biosecurity teams are on high alert after Australia's sixth case of the world's deadliest strain of bird flu was confirmed in New South Wales. Toby Goff reports.
1: A giant petrel that washed up at Hawke's Nest north of Newcastle has tested positive after dying from the H5N1 strain. More than 500 staff have now been deployed to high-risk coastal zones using drones and ground crews to search for sick wildlife before the virus spreads naturally. There are already five confirmed cases of the same strain on the southern coasts of WA and South Australia, but State Agriculture Minister Tara Moriarty is confident the migratory bird in New South Wales is an isolated case.
2: But there's no evidence that they've interacted with each other across Australia.
1: There's currently no impact to commercial poultry or local wildlife. The public is urged to report sightings to the Emergency Animal Disease Hotline immediately. Toby Goff, Sydney.
0: A mother is accused of killing her own 4-year-old son on the New South Wales Central Coast. The 32-year-old has been charged with murder, police describing it as one of the worst crime scenes they've ever attended. She remains behind bars with bail refused to appear in court on September 1. There's been a silent protest as the Prime Minister addresses the New South Wales Labor Conference, a woman wrapped in the Palestinian flag springing from her seat as Anthony Albanese was mid-speech and dramatically storming out. And the PM is now on his way to the Pacific. Anthony Albanese will finalise a security treaty with Fiji before travelling to the Solomons to progress negotiations on a separate defence deal. Mr Albanese is also expected to sign a Pacific Rugby League deal alongside his PNG, Samoan and Tongan counterparts on Wednesday. The PM will then meet with India's Narendra Modi on Thursday. Russia's fuel shortage is being topped up with the first shipments of diesel from refineries in India arriving this week. Fuel shortages are being felt across Russia's 11 time zones with rationing long queues at filling stations and record prices after Ukraine destroyed a number of key refineries. And residents and holidaymakers along Victoria's Great Ocean Road have been rattled by a 3.8 magnitude earthquake this afternoon. It struck between Apollo Bay and Port Campbell just after 1:30 local time. Checking sport in AFL action, St Kilda has triumphed over Essendon 17-15-117 to 7-8-50. Australia's Wallabies have fallen short to Ireland in their Nations Championship Test in Sydney, 33-31. Aussie Oscar Piastri says he's ignoring rumours he may be replaced at McLaren by Max Verstappen. And Wimbledon has seen several big names eliminated on the eve of week two. The biggest, defending champion Iga Swiatek. That's the latest. I'm Hugh Phillips.

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0: Hello, I'm Hugh Phillips. Biosecurity teams are on high alert after Australia's sixth case of the world's deadliest strain of bird flu was confirmed in New South Wales. Toby Goff reports.
1: A giant petrel that washed up at Hawke's Nest north of Newcastle has tested positive after dying from the H5N1 strain. More than 500 staff have now been deployed to high-risk coastal zones using drones and ground crews to search for sick wildlife before the virus spreads naturally. There are already five confirmed cases of the same strain on the southern coasts of WA and South Australia, but State Agriculture Minister Tara Moriarty is confident the migratory bird in New South Wales is an isolated case.
2: But there's no evidence that they've interacted with each other across Australia.
1: There's currently no impact to commercial poultry or local wildlife. The public is urged to report sightings to the Emergency Animal Disease Hotline immediately. Toby Goff, Sydney.
0: A mother is accused of killing her own four-year-old son on the New South Wales Central Coast. The 32-year-old has been charged with murder, police describing it as one of the worst crime scenes they've ever attended. She remains behind bars with bail refused to appear in court on September 1. There's been a silent protest as the Prime Minister addresses the New South Wales Labor Conference. A woman wrapped in the Palestinian flag springing from her seat as Anthony Albanese was mid-speech and dramatically storming out. And the PM is now on his way to the Pacific. Anthony Albanese will finalise a security treaty with Fiji before travelling to the Solomons to progress negotiations on a separate defence deal. Mr Albanese is also expected to sign a Pacific Rugby League deal alongside his PNG, Samoan and Tongan counterparts on Wednesday. The PM will then meet with India's Narendra Modi on Thursday. Russia's fuel shortage is being topped up with the first shipments of diesel from refineries in India arriving this week. Fuel shortages are being felt across Russia's 11 time zones with rationing long queues at filling stations and record prices after Ukraine destroyed a number of key refineries. And residents and holidaymakers along Victoria's Great Ocean Road have been rattled by a 3.8 magnitude earthquake this afternoon. It struck between Apollo Bay and Port Campbell just after 1:30 local time. Checking sport in AFL action, St Kilda has triumphed over Essendon 17-15-117 to 7-8-50. Australia's Wallabies have fallen short to Ireland in their Nations Championship test in Sydney 33-31. Aussie Oscar Piastri says he's ignoring rumours he may be replaced at McLaren by Max Verstappen. And Wimbledon has seen several big names eliminated on the eve of week two. The biggest, defending champion Iga Swiatek. That's the latest. I'm Hugh Phillips. Thank you.

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0: Hello, I'm Hugh Phillips. Biosecurity teams are on high alert after Australia's sixth case of the world's deadliest strain of bird flu was confirmed in New South Wales. Toby Goff reports.
1: A giant petrel that washed up at Hawke's Nest north of Newcastle has tested positive after dying from the H5N1 strain. More than 500 staff have now been deployed to high-risk coastal zones using drones and ground crews to search for sick wildlife before the virus spreads naturally. There are already five confirmed cases of the same strain on the southern coasts of WA and South Australia, but State Agriculture Minister Tara Moriarty is confident the migratory bird in New South Wales is an isolated case.
2: But there's no evidence that they've interacted with each other across Australia.
1: There's currently no impact to commercial poultry or local wildlife. The public is urged to report sightings to the Emergency Animal Disease Hotline immediately. Toby Goff, Sydney.
0: A mother is accused of killing her own four-year-old son on the New South Wales Central Coast. The 32-year-old has been charged with murder, police describing it as one of the worst crime scenes they've ever attended. She remains behind bars with bail refused to appear in court on September 1. There's been a silent protest as the Prime Minister addresses the New South Wales Labor Conference. A woman wrapped in the Palestinian flag springing from her seat as Anthony Albanese was mid-speech and dramatically storming out. And the PM is now on his way to the Pacific. Anthony Albanese will finalise a security treaty with Fiji before travelling to the Solomons to progress negotiations on a separate defence deal. Mr Albanese is also expected to sign a Pacific Rugby League deal alongside his PNG, Samoan and Tongan counterparts on Wednesday. The PM will then meet with India's Narendra Modi on Thursday. Russia's fuel shortage is being topped up with the first shipments of diesel from refineries in India arriving this week. Fuel shortages are being felt across Russia's 11 time zones with rationing long queues at filling stations and record prices after Ukraine destroyed a number of key refineries. And residents and holidaymakers along Victoria's Great Ocean Road have been rattled by a 3.8 magnitude earthquake this afternoon. It struck between Apollo Bay and Port Campbell just after 1:30 local time. Checking sport in AFL action, St Kilda has triumphed over Essendon 17-15-117 to 7-8-50. Australia's Wallabies have fallen short to Ireland in their Nations Championship test in Sydney 33-31. Aussie Oscar Piastri says he's ignoring rumours he may be replaced at McLaren by Max Verstappen. And Wimbledon has seen several big names eliminated on the eve of week two. The biggest, defending champion Iga Swiatek. That's the latest. I'm Hugh Phillips.

Hello, this is your computer here. 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Check it out.

0: Hello, I'm Hugh Phillips. Biosecurity teams are on high alert after Australia's sixth case of the world's deadliest strain of bird flu was confirmed in New South Wales. Toby Goff reports.
1: A giant petrel that washed up at Hawke's Nest north of Newcastle has tested positive after dying from the H5N1 strain. More than 500 staff have now been deployed to high-risk coastal zones using drones and ground crews to search for sick wildlife before the virus spreads naturally. There are already five confirmed cases of the same strain on the southern coasts of WA in South Australia, but State Agriculture Minister Tara Moriarty is confident the migratory bird in New South Wales is an isolated case.
2: But there's no evidence that they've interacted with each other across Australia.
1: There's currently no impact to commercial poultry or local wildlife. The public is urged to report sightings to the Emergency Animal Disease Hotline immediately. Toby Goff, Sydney.
0: A mother is accused of killing her own 4-year-old son on the New South Wales Central Coast. The 32-year-old has been charged with murder, police describing it as one of the worst crime scenes they've ever attended. She remains behind bars with bail refused to appear in court on September 1. There's been a silent protest as the Prime Minister addresses the New South Wales Labor Conference. A woman wrapped in the Palestinian flag springing from her seat as Anthony Albanese was mid-speech and dramatically storming out. And the PM is now on his way to the Pacific. Anthony Albanese will finalise a security treaty with Fiji before travelling to the Solomons to progress negotiations on a separate defence deal. Mr Albanese is also expected to sign a Pacific Rugby League deal alongside his PNG, Samoan and Tongan counterparts on Wednesday. The PM will then meet with India's Narendra Modi on Thursday. Russia's fuel shortage is being topped up with the first shipments of diesel from refineries in India arriving this week. Fuel shortages are being felt across Russia's 11 time zones with rationing long queues at filling stations and record prices after Ukraine destroyed a number of key refineries. And residents and holidaymakers along Victoria's Great Ocean Road have been rattled by a 3.8 magnitude earthquake this afternoon. It struck between Apollo Bay and Port Campbell just after 1:30 local time. Checking sport in AFL action, St Kilda has triumphed over Essendon 17-15-117 to 7-8-50. Australia's Wallabies have fallen short to Ireland in their Nations Championship Test in Sydney 33-31. Aussie Oscar Piastri says he's ignoring rumours he may be replaced at McLaren by Max Verstappen. And Wimbledon has seen several big names eliminated on the eve of week two. The biggest, defending champion Iga Swiatek. That's the latest. I'm Hugh Phillips.
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1: I'm so fresh, man. Man, y'all scared to do it how I do it.

Cool and deadly.

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Oh, tequila at the crib, getting loose. There's a whole lot of women running around this room. But the whole time, in the whole time, I can only think about you. Still got brain left in the range. Big jet plane back to the city. No, it's cliche. My life changed. You got strange, you with me?

0: Hello, I'm Hugh Phillips. Biosecurity teams are on high alert after Australia's sixth case of the world's deadliest strain of bird flu was confirmed in New South Wales. Toby Goff reports.
1: A giant petrel that washed up at Hawke's Nest north of Newcastle has tested positive after dying from the H5N1 strain. More than 500 staff have now been deployed to high-risk coastal zones using drones and ground crews to search for sick wildlife before the virus spreads naturally. There are already five confirmed cases of the same strain on the southern coasts of WA and South Australia, but State Agriculture Minister Tara Moriarty is confident the migratory bird in New South Wales is an isolated case.
2: But there's no evidence that they've interacted with each other across Australia.
1: There's currently no impact to commercial poultry or local wildlife. The public is urged to report sightings to the Emergency Animal Disease Hotline immediately. Toby Goff, Sydney.
0: A mother is accused of killing her own four-year-old son on the New South Wales Central Coast. The 32-year-old has been charged with murder, police describing it as one of the worst crime scenes they've ever attended. She remains behind bars with bail refused to appear in court on September 1. There's been a silent protest as the Prime Minister addresses the New South Wales Labor Conference. A woman wrapped in the Palestinian flag springing from her seat as Anthony Albanese was mid-speech and dramatically storming out. And the PM is now on his way to the Pacific. Anthony Albanese will finalise a security treaty with Fiji before travelling to the Solomons to progress negotiations on a separate defence deal. Mr Albanese is also expected to sign a Pacific Rugby League deal alongside his PNG, Samoan and Tongan counterparts on Wednesday. The PM will then meet with India's Narendra Modi on Thursday. Russia's fuel shortage is being topped up with the first shipments of diesel from refineries in India arriving this week. Fuel shortages are being felt across Russia's 11 time zones with rationing long queues at filling stations and record prices after Ukraine destroyed a number of key refineries. And residents and holidaymakers along Victoria's Great Ocean Road have been rattled by a 3.8 magnitude earthquake this afternoon. It struck between Apollo Bay and Port Campbell just after 1:30 local time. Checking sport in AFL action, St Kilda has triumphed over Essendon 17-15-117 to 7-8-50. Australia's Wallabies have fallen short to Ireland in their Nations Championship Test in Sydney 33-31. Aussie Oscar Piastri says he's ignoring rumours he may be replaced at McLaren by Max Verstappen. And Wimbledon has seen several big names eliminated on the eve of week two. The biggest, defending champion Iga Swiatek. That's the latest. I'm Hugh Phillips.
3: KMD. You're my mum.

0: Hello, I'm Hugh Phillips. Biosecurity teams are on high alert after Australia's sixth case of the world's deadliest strain of bird flu was confirmed in New South Wales. Toby Goff reports.
1: A giant petrel that washed up at Hawke's Nest north of Newcastle has tested positive after dying from the H5N1 strain. More than 500 staff have now been deployed to high-risk coastal zones using drones and ground crews to search for sick wildlife before the virus spreads naturally. There are already five confirmed cases of the same strain on the southern coasts of WA and South Australia, but State Agriculture Minister Tara Moriarty is confident the migratory bird in New South Wales is an isolated case.
2: But there's no evidence that they've interacted with each other across Australia.
1: There's currently no impact to commercial poultry or local wildlife. The public is urged to report sightings to the Emergency Animal Disease Hotline immediately. Toby Goff, Sydney.
0: A mother is accused of killing her own 4-year-old son on the New South Wales Central Coast. The 32-year-old has been charged with murder, police describing it as one of the worst crime scenes they've ever attended. She remains behind bars with bail refused to appear in court on September 1. There's been a silent protest as the Prime Minister addresses the New South Wales Labor Conference, a woman wrapped in the Palestinian flag springing from her seat as Anthony Albanese was mid-speech and dramatically storming out. And the PM is now on his way to the Pacific. Anthony Albanese will finalise a security treaty with Fiji before travelling to the Solomons to progress negotiations on a separate defence deal. Mr Albanese is also expected to sign a Pacific Rugby League deal alongside his PNG, Samoan and Tongan counterparts on Wednesday. The PM will then meet with India's Narendra Modi on Thursday. Russia's fuel shortage is being topped up with the first shipments of diesel from refineries in India arriving this week. Fuel shortages are being felt across Russia's 11 time zones with rationing long queues at filling stations and record prices after Ukraine destroyed a number of key refineries. And residents and holidaymakers along Victoria's Great Ocean Road have been rattled by a 3.8 magnitude earthquake this afternoon. It struck between Apollo Bay and Port Campbell just after 1:30 local time. Checking sport in AFL action, St Kilda has triumphed over Essendon 17-15-117 to 7-8-50. Australia's Wallabies have fallen short to Ireland in their Nations Championship Test in Sydney 33-31. Aussie Oscar Piastri says he's ignoring rumours he may be replaced at McLaren by Max Verstappen. And Wimbledon has seen several big names eliminated on the eve of week two. The biggest, defending champion Iga Swiatek. That's the latest. I'm Hugh Phillips.
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If I keep my head up and never rest, forever thugging in this life I live. West side is where I grew up, where I threw up my first liquor. That's where I became a nigga, so I stay true to the game. Representing my name, D-Trouble, ready to change the game. West side thing.

0: Hello, I'm Hugh Phillips. Biosecurity teams are on high alert after Australia's sixth case of the world's deadliest strain of bird flu was confirmed in New South Wales. Toby Goff reports.
1: A giant petrel that washed up at Hawke's Nest north of Newcastle has tested positive after dying from the H5N1 strain. More than 500 staff have now been deployed to high-risk coastal zones using drones and ground crews to search for sick wildlife before the virus spreads naturally. There are already five confirmed cases of the same strain on the southern coasts of WA and South Australia, but State Agriculture Minister Tara Moriarty is confident the migratory bird in New South Wales is an isolated case.
2: But there's no evidence that they've interacted with each other across Australia.
1: There's currently no impact to commercial poultry or local wildlife. The public is urged to report sightings to the Emergency Animal Disease Hotline immediately. Toby Goff, Sydney.
0: A mother is accused of killing her own 4-year-old son on the New South Wales Central Coast. The 32-year-old has been charged with murder, police describing it as one of the worst crime scenes they've ever attended. She remains behind bars with bail refused to appear in court on September 1. There's been a silent protest as the Prime Minister addresses the New South Wales Labor Conference. A woman wrapped in the Palestinian flag springing from her seat as Anthony Albanese was mid-speech and dramatically storming out. And the PM is now on his way to the Pacific. Anthony Albanese will finalise a security treaty with Fiji before travelling to the Solomons to progress negotiations on a separate defence deal. Mr Albanese is also expected to sign a Pacific Rugby League deal alongside his PNG, Samoan and Tongan counterparts on Wednesday. The PM will then meet with India's Narendra Modi on Thursday. Russia's fuel shortage is being topped up with the first shipments of diesel from refineries in India arriving this week. Fuel shortages are being felt across Russia's 11 time zones with rationing long queues at filling stations and record prices after Ukraine destroyed a number of key refineries. And residents and holidaymakers along Victoria's Great Ocean Road have been rattled by a 3.8 magnitude earthquake this afternoon. It struck between Apollo Bay and Port Campbell just after 1:30 local time. Checking sport in AFL action, St Kilda has triumphed over Essendon 17-15-117 to 7-8-50. Australia's Wallabies have fallen short to Ireland in their Nations Championship Test in Sydney 33-31. Aussie Oscar Piastri says he's ignoring rumours he may be replaced at McLaren by Max Verstappen. And Wimbledon has seen several big names eliminated on the eve of week two. The biggest, defending champion Iga Swiatek. That's the latest. I'm Hugh Phillips.

romantic comedies. I could be the next big pop star. You can forget about Brad Pitt. It's just a shame that I don't have the body or the face or the charm or the talent.

0: Hello, I'm Hugh Phillips. Biosecurity teams are on high alert after Australia's sixth case of the world's deadliest strain of bird flu was confirmed in New South Wales. Toby Goff reports.
1: A giant petrel that washed up at Hawke's Nest north of Newcastle has tested positive after dying from the H5N1 strain. More than 500 staff have now been deployed to high-risk coastal zones using drones and ground crews to search for sick wildlife before the virus spreads naturally. There are already five confirmed cases of the same strain on the southern coasts of WA in South Australia, but State Agriculture Minister Tara Moriarty is confident the migratory bird in New South Wales is an isolated case.
2: But there's no evidence that they've interacted with each other across Australia.
1: There's currently no impact to commercial poultry or local wildlife. The public is urged to report sightings to the Emergency Animal Disease Hotline immediately. Toby Goff, Sydney.
0: A mother is accused of killing her own 4-year-old son on the New South Wales Central Coast. The 32-year-old has been charged with murder, police describing it as one of the worst crime scenes they've ever attended. She remains behind bars with bail refused to appear in court on September 1. There's been a silent protest as the Prime Minister addresses the New South Wales Labor Conference, a woman wrapped in the Palestinian flag springing from her seat as Anthony Albanese was mid-speech and dramatically storming out. And the PM is now on his way to the Pacific. Anthony Albanese will finalise a security treaty with Fiji before travelling to the Solomons to progress negotiations on a separate defence deal. Mr Albanese is also expected to sign a Pacific Rugby League deal alongside his PNG, Samoan and Tongan counterparts on Wednesday. The PM will then meet with India's Narendra Modi on Thursday. Russia's fuel shortage is being topped up with the first shipments of diesel from refineries in India arriving this week. Fuel shortages are being felt across Russia's 11 time zones with rationing long queues at filling stations and record prices after Ukraine destroyed a number of key refineries. And residents and holidaymakers along Victoria's Great Ocean Road have been rattled by a 3.8 magnitude earthquake this afternoon. It struck between Apollo Bay and Port Campbell just after 1:30 local time. Checking sport in AFL action, St Kilda has triumphed over Essendon 17-15-117 to 7-8-50. Australia's Wallabies have fallen short to Ireland in their Nations Championship test in Sydney 33-31. Aussie Oscar Piastri says he's ignoring rumours he may be replaced at McLaren by Max Verstappen. And Wimbledon has seen several big names eliminated on the eve of week two. The biggest, defending champion Iga Swiatek. That's the latest. I'm Hugh Phillips.

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Cool and deadly.

gentlemen, we're gonna take you on tour. And it starts from where I come from. Up north, follow the sun, across the waters to the Torres Strait Islands. TSI.

0: Hello, I'm Hugh Phillips. Biosecurity teams are on high alert after Australia's sixth case of the world's deadliest strain of bird flu was confirmed in New South Wales. Toby Goff reports.
1: A giant petrel that washed up at Hawke's Nest north of Newcastle has tested positive after dying from the H5N1 strain. More than 500 staff have now been deployed to high-risk coastal zones using drones and ground crews to search for sick wildlife before the virus spreads naturally. There are already five confirmed cases of the same strain on the southern coasts of WA and South Australia, but State Agriculture Minister Tara Moriarty is confident the migratory bird in New South Wales is an isolated case.
2: But there's no evidence that they've interacted with each other across Australia.
1: There's currently no impact to commercial poultry or local wildlife. The public is urged to report sightings to the Emergency Animal Disease Hotline immediately. Toby Goff, Sydney.
0: A mother is accused of killing her own four-year-old son on the New South Wales Central Coast. The 32-year-old has been charged with murder, police describing it as one of the worst crime scenes they've ever attended. She remains behind bars with bail refused to appear in court on September 1. There's been a silent protest as the Prime Minister addresses the New South Wales Labor Conference, a woman wrapped in the Palestinian flag springing from her seat as Anthony Albanese was mid-speech and dramatically storming out. And the PM is now on his way to the Pacific. Anthony Albanese will finalise a security treaty with Fiji before travelling to the Solomons to progress negotiations on a separate defence deal. Mr Albanese is also expected to sign a Pacific Rugby League deal alongside his PNG, Samoan and Tongan counterparts on Wednesday. The PM will then meet with India's Narendra Modi on Thursday. Russia's fuel shortage is being topped up with the first shipments of diesel from refineries in India arriving this week. Fuel shortages are being felt across Russia's 11 time zones with rationing long queues at filling stations and record prices after Ukraine destroyed a number of key refineries. And residents and holidaymakers along Victoria's Great Ocean Road have been rattled by a 3.8 magnitude earthquake this afternoon. It struck between Apollo Bay and Port Campbell just after 1:30 local time. Checking sport in AFL action, St Kilda has triumphed over Essendon 17-15-117 to 7-8-50. Australia's Wallabies have fallen short to Ireland in their Nations Championship test in Sydney 33-31. Aussie Oscar Piastri says he's ignoring rumours he may be replaced at McLaren by Max Verstappen. And Wimbledon has seen several big names eliminated on the eve of week two. The biggest, defending champion Iga Swiatek. That's the latest. I'm Hugh Phillips.
3: KMD. You're my mum.

0: Hello, I'm Hugh Phillips. Biosecurity teams are on high alert after Australia's sixth case of the world's deadliest strain of bird flu was confirmed in New South Wales. Toby Goff reports.
1: A giant petrel that washed up at Hawke's Nest north of Newcastle has tested positive after dying from the H5N1 strain. More than 500 staff have now been deployed to high-risk coastal zones using drones and ground crews to search for sick wildlife before the virus spreads naturally. There are already five confirmed cases of the same strain on the southern coasts of WA and South Australia, but State Agriculture Minister Tara Moriarty is confident the migratory bird in New South Wales is an isolated case.
2: But there's no evidence that they've interacted with each other across Australia.
1: There's currently no impact to commercial poultry or local wildlife. The public is urged to report sightings to the Emergency Animal Disease Hotline immediately. Toby Goff, Sydney.
0: A mother is accused of killing her own 4-year-old son on the New South Wales Central Coast. The 32-year-old has been charged with murder, police describing it as one of the worst crime scenes they've ever attended. She remains behind bars with bail refused to appear in court on September 1. There's been a silent protest as the Prime Minister addresses the New South Wales Labor Conference. A woman wrapped in the Palestinian flag springing from her seat as Anthony Albanese was mid-speech and dramatically storming out. And the PM is now on his way to the Pacific. Anthony Albanese will finalise a security treaty with Fiji before travelling to the Solomons to progress negotiations on a separate defence deal. Mr Albanese is also expected to sign a Pacific Rugby League deal alongside his PNG, Samoan and Tongan counterparts on Wednesday. The PM will then meet with India's Narendra Modi on Thursday. Russia's fuel shortage is being topped up with the first shipments of diesel from refineries in India arriving this week. Fuel shortages are being felt across Russia's 11 time zones with rationing long queues at filling stations and record prices after Ukraine destroyed a number of key refineries. And residents and holidaymakers along Victoria's Great Ocean Road have been rattled by a 3.8 magnitude earthquake this afternoon. It struck between Apollo Bay and Port Campbell just after 1:30 local time. Checking sport in AFL action, St Kilda has triumphed over Essendon 17-15-117 to 7-8-50. Australia's Wallabies have fallen short to Ireland in their Nations Championship Test in Sydney 33-31. Aussie Oscar Piastri says he's ignoring rumours he may be replaced at McLaren by Max Verstappen. And Wimbledon has seen several big names eliminated on the eve of week two. The biggest, defending champion Iga Swiatek. That's the latest. I'm Hugh Phillips.

As we stand at the crossroads and we look at our future, the challenge is not to wear the black armband or the white blindfold, but to have the courage and wisdom to mark out a future that we can be proud to hand on to the next generations.

I'm Liz Kavanagh, and you're listening to 3KND, Cool and Deadly.

0: morning, I'm Sasha Foote. The Prime Minister is expected to sign a security agreement with Fiji in an effort to counter China's influence in the region. Anthony Albanese has touched down in the country and will later travel to the Solomon Islands as part of a diplomatic blitz. He'll host Tonga and PNG in Brisbane on Wednesday before capping it off with a visit from Indian Prime Minister Narendra Modi. Mr. Albanese earlier used an address to Labour Party faithful in Sydney to defend his government's tax changes.
1: For the first time in a generation, first home buyers are getting a fair crack. This is what delivering real change looks like.
0: Biosecurity authorities have sent another dead bird for testing following the first confirmed case of a deadly strain of bird flu in New South Wales. A giant petrel recently tested positive for the HFN1 strain, marking the sixth detection along the Australian coastline in the past fortnight. A new book about Donald Trump's second term as US president has been released. The two New York Times journalists behind the text conducted more than 1,000 interviews with both friends and foes of Mr. Trump. Jonathan Swan has told 60 Minutes they also spoke with the president himself.
2: He handed us a two-page document, and he said it was written by a historian and he wanted us to read it. And so it opens by saying Donald Trump is the most powerful man who's ever existed. It turned out, we went and did some research, this wasn't a historian. It was written by a former golf caddy.
0: Federal police warn international cartels are using genetically modified plants to dramatically boost cocaine production. Officers say the refined plants yields more crops per year, helping to drive global supply to record-breaking highs. The AFP recently busted 2.7 tonnes of the drug found at a property in Sydney's west. Artificial intelligence has been found to be behind an increase in the number of New South Wales students found cheating in the HSC. More than 1,000 incidents of misconduct across exams and assignments were recorded last year. The family of a 27-year-old footballer are by his side in hospital where he is receiving end-of-life care. Nathan Fitzgerald clashed heads with a teammate from the Epping Football Club in Melbourne's north during a tackle in a reserves match. The club has confirmed his condition has deteriorated since he was taken to hospital in a critical condition on Saturday. Checking sport, Novak Djokovic has made Wimbledon history after beating Russia's Roman Safiulin in round 4. The Serbian star passes Roger Federer's record of 106 men's match wins at the grass court Grand Slam. Australia's won the Women's T20 World Cup after winning their final against England by 7 wickets at Lords. And last place, Essendon has lost its 11th AFL game in a row after falling to St Kilda 117 points to 50 at Marvel Stadium. The Power took down the Kangaroos 73-52 at home. That is the latest. I'm Sasha Foote.

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I wonder if you're lonesome tonight. You know, someone said the world's a stage and each must play a part. Fate had me playing in love with you as my sweetheart. Act one was where we met. I loved you at first glance. You read your lines so cleverly and never missed a cue. Then came act two. You seemed to change, you acted strange, and why I've never known. Honey, you lied when you said you loved me, and I had no cause to doubt you. But I'd rather go on hearing your lies than to go on living without you. Now the stage is bare, and I'm standing there with emptiness all around. And if he won't come back to me, then they can bring the curtain down.

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Cool and deadly.

0: I'm Sasha Foote. The Prime Minister is expected to sign a landmark defence agreement with Fiji after touching down in Suva overnight. Anthony Albanese has arrived in Fiji, marking the start of a week of diplomacy with Pacific nations and India. Tomorrow he will fly to the Solomons to celebrate the nation's 48th anniversary of independence and advance talks on a separate defence deal. The Queensland government is proposing tougher penalties for young people who commit crimes while on bail. The new offence would see repeat offenders serve a mandatory sentence. Premier David Crisafulli says the tough new laws would target people wielding machetes, stealing and breaking into cars.
1: The next phase of adult crime, adult time, will expand the laws against reckless and recidivist young offenders. If you breach bail, you will go to jail.
0: The Reserve Bank is facing criticism from economists who claim it hasn't done enough to offset government spending. New data shows Australia now shares the highest underlying inflation rate among major advanced economies, outpaced only by Iceland. Experts argue the RBA's rate cuts last year were too early. More than 500 staff have launched a surveillance blitz across New South Wales to locate infected wild birds to prevent the spread of H5N1 bird flu. The Emergency Animal Disease Committee has recommended poultry farmers temporarily house free-range birds indoors. The public is being urged to keep pets away from wildlife and to immediately report any sick or dead birds to the biosecurity hotline. Researchers are hopeful a new imaging test could unlock life-saving surgery in an aggressive cancer with the lowest survival rate. The PET scan tracer outperforms standard tests in detecting pancreatic cancer, providing a better snapshot of tumour cells and their spread. Wesley Hospital Associate Professor David Wong says it was able to pick up extra lesions in 3 out of 10 patients, which standard scans missed entirely.
2: Pancreatic cancer, it's got a very high mortality rate. It's diagnosed late. If you select the patients wrongly, so the surgical outcome will be poor.
0: The Nicky Winmer statue has been taken down from outside Optus Stadium in Perth after the 60-year-old was found guilty of assaulting a woman. Western Australian Premier Roger Cook has directed the venue to remove the statue. Checking sport, Novak Djokovic has made Wimbledon history after beating Russia's Roman Safaloon in round 4, 7-6, 6-3, 3-6, 6-3. The Serbian star has now passed Roger Federer's record with 106 men's match wins at the All England Club. In FIFA World Cup action, Brazil is taking on Norway in New York. The sides are locked in at nil all. And Australia has won the T20's Women's World Cup with a 7-wicket victory over England at Lord's. That is the very latest. I'm Sasha Foote.
3: KMD. KMD. You're my mom.

is Foster's. Yeah, had to switch up lanes to the right road. Many times that I could've went psycho. Psych wards, I was sitting in Kylo. That there's gotta be more to this life, yo. Ain't no telling which way that I might go. That was 2019, now this

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0: Hey there, Harrison Peterson here from NIRS News, coming to you from the lands of the Yuggera and Turrbal peoples. NAIDOC Week is a great opportunity to speak with young people and hear about what they see in their future. That's according to Sue Ann Hunter, the National Aboriginal and Torres Strait Islander Children's Commissioner.
1: My favourite part of this role is going out and talking to the kids and celebrating with them about their culture and community, and just to be proud. And, you know, deadly, I can't say enough about having time, spending, what a privilege to spend time with our future elders and hear what they've got to say and how they feel the future should be shaped.
0: This year's NAIDOC theme is 50 Years of Deadly, which pays tribute to the elders, artists and communities who've paved the way for the week that puts Indigenous culture front and centre. There's been no evidence of a mass animal mortality following the first confirmed case of the deadly H5 strain of bird flu in New South Wales. The 6 confirmed cases across the country of the virus have been found in sick migratory birds. Free-range chicken farmers have been urged to keep all hens inside to avoid potential contamination. Professor Anna Olson is from the University of Sydney. She told the ABC Australia is well prepared to handle the virus.
2: At a national level, incredibly well prepared, and that's filtered down through state and to local areas. At the University Hospital, we've had our plan in place our primary action plan in place for 12 months now. And I think as long as people follow the directions that they're being given about how to manage suspicious cases, at this stage, I think we can accept that we have a reasonably high level of security.
0: Millions of mourners have gathered in Iran to mark the death of the nation's former leader, who was killed by US strikes earlier this year. Details after this.
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4: Program sponsor.
0: Millions have gathered in Tehran for the funeral of Iran's late supreme leader Ali Khamenei and 4 members of his family who were killed by US military strikes in February. During the commemorations, Iranians have been carrying red flags that have called for revenge against America and Israel. Iran's current leader, Mojtaba Khamenei, did not make an appearance at the funeral. Iran's government says his absence was because of security concerns. An Israeli strike has killed at least 2 Palestinians in Gaza City, according to health officials. Medics say 2 people were killed when an airstrike hit a group of people at the Omar al-Mokhtar Road in the heart of the city in the north of the enclave. Several others were wounded, they added. The Israeli military has not immediately commented on the incident. Moving to sport and in soccer, the FIFA World Cup is heating up with the tournament beginning its first matches of the round of 16. Over the weekend, rounding off the final matches of the round of 32, Australia lost to Egypt during a tense penalty shootout, Switzerland beat Algeria 2-0, Argentina took out Cape Verde, and Colombia beat Ghana 1-0. In the first games of the round of 16, Morocco beat Canada 3-0, and France took out Paraguay 1-0. Meanwhile, Norway is playing Brazil in New Jersey. And now let's move to weather and have a quick look at what's looking like for the capital cities today. Partly cloudy in Muckagee in Brisbane with a top of 20, 17 with showers on Gadigal Country, Sydney, whilst 13 and cloudy on Ngunnawal and Ngambri Country, Canberra, 14 and sunny in Nam, Melbourne, and sunny in Nipaluna, Hobart with a max of 12, a top of 16 and partly cloudy in Tardenya, Adelaide, a shower or two and 20 degrees in Borloo, Perth, and sunny in Garamilla, Darwin, with a top of 32 degrees. And if you have a story or news to send our way, you can always send an email to news@nirs.org.au. That's news@nirs.org.au. You can always send a message on Facebook, Instagram, or LinkedIn as well. And that's been the latest from NIRS News.
5: The 2026 AAA Brekkie Show with your host, Ray Nagin. And introducing
4: Hey, good morning, you deadly mob out there. We're in the last hour of the show for a Monday morning. I hope you had a deadly weekend. I had a deadly weekend. I did some dump runs on Saturday. You know, you don't intend on doing dump runs, but you end up doing the dump runs. And I only wanted to do one dump run.
6: Duh.
4: And then everybody's got to put their 2 cents worth in. Eh? And they're going to say, what about, can you throw this out? Can you throw that out? And before you know it, it costs you like $50 to go to the dump.
6: Feel like six loads.
4: Yeah. You know, like in the old days, and you tell them, "Give me your $5 for petrol money." Well, now it's you got $20 for dump run.
6: Yeah, yeah.
4: It's that expensive.
6: That's expensive. I can't believe they're bloody charging $50.
4: But you got to get it done, right?
6: Got to get it done.
4: So just doing a little bit of tidy up around the house. Well, that was on Saturday, and then hung out with my mum yesterday. It was so good. My teenagers don't want to hang out with me anymore.
6: Don't.
4: Surprise, when they get to that age, hey, teenagers, they don't want to hang out with you no more. So thanks, Mum, for hanging out with me yesterday.
7: Oh, just a quick shout out to Mum, all the mothers out there.
4: Just a quick shout out to Mum. Hey, we're going to catch up with Edric Lee here very, very soon for the usual. Well, we changed it from Tuesdays now to Monday. He's got information on DC stuff coming up in the not-too-distant future. How you going, Guyala? Good? Everything's good?
6: I can't believe it's nearly time to go.
4: Yeah.
6: This went by too quick.
4: That's exactly right. I'm not too crazy?
6: No, not at all. I feel like I'm the one that's too crazy.
4: Everything you heard about me is not true.
6: It's all lies.
4: All right, this is mopping the dropouts here, Mother's Eye. Speaking of mothers, there you go. Right here on the Brekkie Show.

0: yourself and just close your eyes. Yeah. Think about it.
1: Click your heels three times with the red shoes on.
0: When you hear the voice, you probably, I usually hear on Tuesday, but today is Monday, Deadly Monday. So
1: Deadly Monday. And look, it's a good switch, right? Straight off the back of the weekend.
0: Exactly.
1: We can talk about anything that's happened over the weekend, especially around Deadly Choices. We had the golf up there. Up north. Was that last week or week before?
0: The week before, 2 weeks ago, they had the golf day up in Far North Queensland in Cairns for the first time. So I was looking at a couple of photos on socials, and the green in the fairway is very lush, very green up there, very tropical. So, you sort of make you want to play golf, or even if you're a lady yourself, go out there and mix it around, have fun. But
1: 100%.
0: Not everyone gets the right clubs, but the viewing up there was nice. And then just the weekend that just went, they had a PBR event up in Cairns, which was lovely, a school event where...
1: PBR, just for anyone that doesn't know, like me, what's the PBR
0: stuff? PBR, professional bull riding.
1: Correct.
0: I've got a couple of mates that are coaches or bull riders. They produce bulls, mini bulls. They're protection athletes as well. So they all went up there and they said they had a wonderful time connecting with the community of Cairns. And the kids really turned out. It's a school holiday event. So as you know, most of us Murrays don't like school holidays doing events. So for them to give up their time and get an understanding of how the bull riding works is great to see, and hopefully you get future bull riders out of it.
1: Yeah, Deadly. Now, one of the things that you come to yarn to us this morning about, we got the Origin in a couple of sleeps time, the decider, eh, on Wednesday night here at Suncorp Stadium.
0: Yeah, exactly. The decider will be a huge event for Deadly Choices. They've been running a campaign, so in order to win yourself tickets to the game, you got to complete your 715 health check, and you get in the draw to become winner to be a part of the Queensland Maroons campaign. And they all come in tomorrow and get to have a tour in the sheds, be a part of the build-up. Yeah, it should be exciting for him. Definitely, it's a nice way to sort of look after your health and support your home team. I'm sure there's a couple of New South Wales players that'll be in there, but that's the beauty of the sport.
1: That's okay. Now, have the winners been drawn yet?
0: They've got 11 people Deadly. That come in and bring a plus one. So that's probably the beautiful part of it is you don't get to do it by yourself. You can bring someone you love or bring someone, a good friend, to enjoy the experience with you. And I attended last year and it was a wonderful event. You got to be a part of the build-up, wear your colours, and hear old stories from former Queensland players as well.
1: Yeah, now, Gaiola, you're keen and pumped and ready to go for Origin.
2: I'm so keen. I don't have much hope.
1: She broke my heart this morning. She told me she goes for the Blues.
2: I do.
1: And I was like, it's okay. Well, I was really pumped that she was in here, and then she told me that, oh, that's okay.
2: And now he's not now. Yeah. And now he
0: wasn't with me. Well, I think, you know, given there's a bit of banter within the studio at the moment, so with either team wins here between Ray and Gaiola, the other person's got to wear the colours. So Blues win. Ray, you got to wear blue.
1: Oh, my goodness. Don't make me do it. Don't make me do it.
0: Fine.
1: I'm going to have Tuesday off. I'm not Tuesday, Thursday. Murray might be having Thursday off. But now, Latrell Mitt, your favourite player for the Rabbitohs. Anyway,
2: I wouldn't say my favourite.
1: No, but one of. And he's not playing for the Blues, but is there someone in particular that you are supporting now for the Blues team?
2: Katoni.
1: But he's not playing in Game 3, Katoni. You got anyone else?
2: I'm
1: just trying to think who else. I don't even know who I could even just throw you towards.
2: Who's in the team at the moment?
1: Oh, I don't even know if they're not great on picking Indigenous players.
2: Don't go
1: for the
2: running
1: Blues.
2: Down my team because they're not.
1: No, that's why I just said they're not great. I'm not saying they don't, but I don't think there's many. So Katoni's not in this one. Addo Carr didn't get picked this series. I'm just trying to think who they've got off the top of my head.
0: Yeah, look, anyway. I think, to be perfectly honest, I don't worry about the New South Wales Blues team.
2: Of course.
0: Just worry about them.
1: Yeah. Now, Edric, for you, who's gonna make it or break us for us in the Maroons team?
0: Yeah, I think it'll be on the back of Selwyn Cobbo. Selwyn Cobbo has just become a Deadly Choices ambassador as well. So, he has that range from Sherbourne and back out the community. So, he's had the first two games that's been pretty, almost made the match performances. So, to link him with Hamaso again, like I spoke previously, it's almost like they're playing All Blacks Carnival out there on the biggest stage you can play on. And I guess to play at Suncorp, they can sort of, relish how the old Indigenous players of Queensland used to play. You know, I think of Wendell Saylor, Le Pearl, I think of Sammy Thaiday, G.I., the list goes on. Sorry, G, but you know, they're like, the players.
1: Now, the JMC is not too far away as well, the Junior Murray Carnival.

0: I think it's over 650 kids.
1: Yeah.
0: Are in there. So it's at capacity. Mm. I don't think they can squeeze any more. Well, nominations closed a while ago. How good 650 odd kids are going to be running around out there on the north side. What's the name of that place now? I'm trying to think of it.
1: I think it's called Pine River. No.
0: Pine Rivers or something like that over there.
1: Yeah.
0: On the north side.
1: But I think tickets 650 kids all over too.
0: A couple of days, two or three days?
1: Yeah, two or three days. You got the Junior Murray Carnival. You get to see a lot of people play sport, play with a lot of people that don't know. First time playing footy. Boys and girls can play.
0: You'll have some
1: ex-experienced people there, coaches, selectors, celebrities like these two here in studios. It's just a wonderful way, back end of the year, get families together, first time playing football, and it's just a nice, healthy way, a lot of opportunities in rugby league, but also plenty of other opportunities if you're longer staying fit and healthy and active, eh?
0: Yeah, so that's the under sixes up through the under 12s, that one. Now, is there anything else going on in Deadly Choices World coming up?
1: Yeah, we've got this Saturday, we've got a Morton at 6 event at Petrie, 10 a.m. to 2 p.m. I'll be there. There's a lot of stalls, a lot of dancing activities, food, music, a lot there. So it's a nice open park space. And if you're on the north side or if you're from the south side and you're looking for a NATO event, as we always do, you can go out there, visit, support the MASIC team and see Mob from the north side. As it always is, NATO Week is a good way to mix and mingle with Mob far and wide. And if you're ever looking for something to do, take the kids out for a cruise on school holidays, come over there. And there's also... this weekend we've got the Host Cup Indigenous Round, Wynnum versus Ipswich.
0: Yeah, deadly.
1: They've always had some nice deadly jerseys. There's some nice Indigenous players running around for both teams, respectively.
0: Julian Christian there for the Jets.
1: Julian Christian, DC. Brenton Barra. Julian Christian is looks after the regional manager of Deadly Choices. Quick shout to Julian there.
0: Yeah.
1: Love that. But he's running around. They always have nice jerseys that time of year, which is cool to see, right? So there's a lot of good talent here in Southeast Queensland. If you can create that pathway and have deadly jerseys, it makes you want to play for the team.
2: 100%.
0: Now, apart from that event on Saturday, Bulla, is there any other NAIDOC events that you potentially may get an opportunity to attend, like is Musgrave Park? Potentially, I think for you, will you get an opportunity to go there this week? Or?
1: Yeah, we'll be there at Musgrave Park, as always, is like Gianna said throughout the start of the show that she doesn't miss it, and we're sort of the same. It's like a religious thing. Eh? You got to go there, be a part of it.
2: See all the
1: mobs, see it evolve over time. And now I've got my kids, they can get the show bags now. So as I said, I'll be one carrying them at the end. So
2: you'll be stressing out. Make sure. It'll be fun for the kids.
1: I know. So you've got to make sure you take the pram, chuck it on the pram. Yeah. And but now there's... plenty of events as you've covered throughout the segment, and looking forward to going to NAIDOC Ball. First time on NAIDOC Ball, which would be an experience, and hopefully dressed to impress.
0: As long as you got the Marriotts on, as long as the Marriotts are there in the building.
1: That's a nice way to celebrate NAIDOC Week, and if no one knows of NAIDOC Week, be sure to have that yarn about it. Be sure and proud.
0: 100%. Now, Bulla, where can they find all the Deadly Choices stuff? www.
1: Yeah, cover it on our socials, Instagram, Twitter, Facebook, on our social, deadlychoices.com.au. And if you haven't already, book in for your 715 health check to get one of these deadly shirts that I'm wearing a...
0: Maroons,
1: given that it's Maroon Week, so Maroon to the bone, G. And if Maroons win, you can have mine to wear,
0: Every week I try to guess what Edric's going to wear. One time we both rocked up with Dolphins. The Dolphins. Queensland, And then one time we had different shirts and we looked at each other like, come on, lad. You should have known. But I knew. Threw that maroon shirt on. All right. Well, thank you very much, Bulla, for joining us for another DC segment. Hope all the NAIDOC stuff goes well this week, as I'm sure it will. Get yourselves down to that event there. Quickly, again, on Saturday, Bulla, where's that event on Saturday?
1: Yeah, it's at Petrie. So they've got the Morton ATSIC NAIDOC event. So it'll be nice. It's 10 a.m. to 2 p.m. Like I said, if you've got something to do, but if you're local, get out there and support. There's plenty of food, music, and plenty of mob to see. So get out there and...
0: Deadly. Thank you very much. That was Edric Lee joining us again for another Daily Choices segment. And it's Mondays now, no more Tuesdays, you mob. Tune in on Monday mornings after the 8 o'clock news and weather. Righto, this is Hey Tonight, Creedence Clearwater Revival.

0: date. 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
1: 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Oh.

0: Triple A Murray Country, the Brekkie Show, Shania Twain there, Waking Up Dreaming, and before that one, the Deadly Dolly Parton, Applejack. Now, look, speaking of waking up dreaming, how did you go, Gayella, this morning, getting up early to come into the studio?
1: First time waking up at 4 a.m. Yeah. I can say that for sure.
0: Oh, my goodness.
1: Look, sometimes I wake up at 5 and go for a jog and work out and stuff, but this is the first time I've ever woken up at 4 a.m. coming here. Was interesting. Yeah, my eyes were stinging.
0: Stinging, yeah.
1: They were stinging.
0: You made me laugh when you said that, because I remember when I was a young fella, you know, you used to do your extracurricular activities and you get home a little bit late and wake up early.
1: Literally.
0: And your eyes were stinging.
1: Yep.
0: Your eyes were stinging and I was like, what's wrong with my eyes?
1: But you got to get used to it.
0: Yeah. you gotta get that sleep.
1: You made it here. That's all that matters.
0: You made it here. Now, what do you think? You're going to have to go to bed a little bit earlier, or you think you're going to stick to the same sort of stuff?
1: I definitely have to go to bed early,
0: right? Yeah, like an hour or two, maybe.
1: I'm a night person. I love being up in the night. I swear I would have been nocturnal in my other lifetime.
0: Yeah.
1: I'm always up and during the night. So I feel like, yeah, I definitely got to go to sleep probably around 8 a.m. if I'm waking up at 4 a.m. I need my beauty sleep.
0: Yeah. I don't blame you. I'm slowly in a – well, not slowly. I'm in my routine now.
1: Yeah.
0: So no matter what time I go to bed, I still get up.
1: Your body clock wakes up at that, yeah.
0: Wakes up, and then so if I don't get enough sleep the night before, well, I just pay for it the next day. That's all.
1: Oh,
0: also,
1: no, see, that's like me right now, because I decided to stay up just a little bit later last night.
0: No. Well, anyway, I'll leave that up to you. You'll sort it out. Your
1: I
0: body
1: don't
0: clock.
1: Sound
0: will...
1: like that.
0: No. As long as you're still upbeat when you get in the morning, that's all.
1: That's it, eh?
0: That's all we worry about. Okay. All right, 8:35 here in the studios. Don't forget, Let's Talk will be in after the 9 o'clock news and weather. And the lads in the afternoon, the 3 p.m. drive show, will take you up to 6 p.m. in the Arvos, driving you wherever you are and wherever you end up this afternoon. Now, you got a little bit of time left if you'd like to request a song on 0493 222 822 to sneak a little song in there, eh? Before
1: why not?
0: The show ends. Don't be shame, be game.
1: That's him.
0: Alrighty, James Johnson here now. Do you play any country? We play plenty of country here, eh?
1: Always.

0: Triple American Country, The Brekkie Show, Restless Road there, Headlights. Before that one, we had some Desert Highway. Hey, Guyana, it's that time of the day where I have to wrap the show up.
1: So early.
0: Oh, yeah, so early. Hope you had a deadly day.
1: I have.
0: For your first day on the show.
1: Oh, it's been deadly.
0: How good?
1: So good. Absolutely loving it.
0: You've set the bar for me here now.
1: Oh.
0: I come in here, I've been doing it here by myself for a little while, and it's been good. But I'm so glad I got somebody in this.
1: You got your black up now.
0: I get to talk to somebody and I can actually have somebody respond to my question.
1: I don't know how you did it before, just sitting here by yourself.
0: Oh, it's all right, you know, like it's the SMS wall here has been awesome that AAA have got on here. The Deadly Mob have been texting this morning. Actually, while I look at the wall, I better give a couple of shout-outs. We've got Leo and Al cruising around this morning again, lads. We've got some Slim Dusty coming your way soon. And Aileen down the Gold Coast quickly flicked a message through as well. We've got some Charlie Pride coming your way as well. Aileen's a long-time listener to AAA down the Gold Coast there. She's got the iHeartRadio cruising around. I think she does because down the Gold Coast, I'm not too sure if they can get 98.9 FM down there. But anyway, so there you go. So your first day's done dusted. Will you be back tomorrow?
1: I'll be back tomorrow, so stay tuned.
0: You're yarning about a little bit difficult getting up this morning. You're getting up way earlier than me.
1: It was a bit difficult this morning.
0: I get up about 4:30-ish to come in.
1: See, at least you got that 30 minutes there.
0: I've got an extra 30 minutes on you. I got a little bit there to go. But, hey, look, thanks very much, Guyala. It's your first day. We'll see you tomorrow.
1: We'll see you tomorrow.
0: See you at your Deadly Mob tomorrow. Same time, 6 a.m., Monday to Friday. If you've just joined in, Guyala Bales is a new co-host here on The Brekkie Show. So exciting. So Let's Talk will be in after the 9 o'clock news and weather. And don't forget, the boys will be in at 3 p.m. for the drive show. We will leave you with some Narblek, Slim Dusty, Charlie Pride. But this one right here is Yothu Yindi, World Turning. Say goodbye,
1: Happy NAIDOC, you mob.
0: See you mob tomorrow.

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0: Hey, my name's Dylan Blackman.
1: Hello, I'm Sasha Foote. The Prime Minister has apologised for comments he made during a podcast interview about pop star Kylie Minogue. Anthony Albanese was asked to play the shag, marry, date game out of Kylie Minogue, Nicole Kidman and Rhonda Birchmore. After initially refusing to answer, Mr. Albanese later replied, "Oh, Kylie, clearly." He's now released a statement apologising. The opposition claims Australia's poor run of auction clearance rates is a failure of the federal government's tax changes. For the third consecutive week, the auction clearance rate has come in below 50%. Analysts say buyer confidence has evaporated under the weight of interest rate hikes and changes to negative gearing and the CGT. Federal opposition leader Angus Taylor says it's not how the housing crisis can be solved.
2: What we need is affordability, and that means rising incomes, falling inflation, falling interest rates, making it easier for Australians to get into a home. And that's the exact opposite of what is happening right now.
1: 12 businesses in inner Melbourne have been damaged after a tobacconist along a busy shopping strip was rammed and set alight. Flames and heavy smoke spread through one building at Richmond, causing dozens of people from nearby apartments to be evacuated. Fire and Rescue Victoria Commander Sarah Lostia says it's now an active crime scene.
3: At the moment, we can't comment on the cause of this fire. It has been deemed suspicious, and so we'll be handing over to Victoria Police to identify the cause.
1: A United Nations report shows global cocaine production has quadrupled over a decade, warning that supply may outstrip demand. Experts say a drop in crop eradication programs overseas has given criminal groups a free pass to rapidly expand their territory. Wastewater analysis shows Australian cocaine use has jumped, with over 8,000 kilograms detected nationwide. A surveillance blitz is underway across New South Wales to locate any infected wild birds following the first detection of H5N1 bird flu. The Emergency Animal Disease Committee is urging poultry farmers to temporarily house free-range birds indoors. And an upgraded defence pact is poised to be signed between Australia and Fiji. The Vuvalo Union Agreement will escalate defence ties and comes a week after Australia secured a separate strategic pact with Vanuatu. Checking sport, North Melbourne is hoping for the best after George Wardlaw suffered a suspected hamstring strain in the Roosters' loss to Port Adelaide. The power keeping the Roosters goalless in the last quarter before recording a 21-point win. Beth Mooney scored 64 runs in the Women's 2020 World Cup final as Australia beat England by 7 wickets. And Novak Djokovic has broken Roger Federer's record for the most Wimbledon men's singles wins, making it through to the quarterfinals. That is the latest. I'm Sasha Foote.
4: 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We are celebrating 50 years of NAIDOC this year. That's too deadly. 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Be safe and have fun. 3KND, keeping the community connected.

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1: One, two, three, four.

making me sad. So what are you gonna tell the kids when they ask you the question? You know, the million-dollar question. It goes a little like this. Will there be a tomorrow? Hey, Dad, you think I'm gonna be famous like you are? Will I live till I made it? Can I ride 20 white horses? 'Cause you can. Will you let me ride with Santa Claus just this year?

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What came first, Dad, the chicken or the egg? Why did he cross the road so many times? Hey, I don't have the answer for that one. Baby, I don't know what to say.

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And there's a few of those I ain't gonna reveal. So what are you gonna tell the kids?

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Do all those starving children out there ever smile? Will I have a brother someday? Can I shake this tree without it ever

Why is the news on the television always so sad? And will my thoughts always be my own? Maybe I don't know what to say.